a put a mash up the dance hall. Throw them on the receiving end, them a ball. Oh, them a ball for bass, man, name them a call. To impress with music, they wanna play hard. The people, them a beg me super DJ for more. They got to love the way we play the hardcore. Them a jump and jump like a gold score.

Hi everybody, here's DJ of 69. Welcome to Absolute Beach, to 1 hour of the finest electronic music, slow, smooth and deep, with some deep house, organic house, afro house. And one of this track is coming from Pilgrims, and this is a Heaven Inc. remix of Formentera. Okay, I stop talking now until the end. Enjoy the mix.

one true experiences on which our visual world is based. Well, it's clear that it must begin

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It rearranges and politely asks who you really are. You call it a dream as if naming it makes it harmless. But answer me this, when have you ever been more honest? Dreams are the rehearsal room of the soul, the place your courage tries on its costume, where your fear steps into the light.

Oh yes. We are almost reaching the end of Absolute Beach for today. Round about one or two tracks to go. That is episode 386 over. And indeed, next week I will be back here. Same time, same place, same station. I have to say thank you for tuning in. And if you want to hear more, tune in again next week. Or check out my website, djof69.com.

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You're tuned into the Save the Rave radio show, broadcasting around the world. This is Benny Ivanke, and we dive straight into the music. Let's go.

0: What a track to close things out. 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And cheers for spending this hour with me. I'll catch you next time.
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0: Okay, all good things must come to an end. But we'll be back again in 7 days. Benedikt Wanke signing out. 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